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1: Come all you ladies, gather round. Don't you know he's back in town? It's the candy man, it's the candy man. He likes to stick a candy 9-inch long. He says it's fast, a hog eat his corn. It's the candy man, it's the candy man. Don't stay close to the candy man.

music, 'cause we got tumba. We don't need no music, we got conga. We don't need no music, we got tumba. We don't need no music, we got soul. We don't need no music, we got soul.